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0: La vida es así. 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She was only half kidding.
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0: In this next song, she points out that women get judged on their looks, their hair, their skin, their age. Evie Queen sings, "No matter the difference, I love you. I adore you." Here's Younger Than Me, Menor Que Yo.

Me encantas tú y esa es la actitud. 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Esta travesía me parece peligrosa. Cuando te me acercas, me besas y me tocas. Ay, me da calor.

Carlos Vives singing Cachuca Bacana at the Tiny Desk. This next one has been called one of his many love letters to Colombia, the land of oblivion, La Tierra Olvido.

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3: I'm Janine Herbst with these headlines. President Trump is campaigning in several traditionally red states, rallying for Republican candidates. Tomorrow he heads to Grand Island, Nebraska, to campaign for Republican Senator Pete Ricketts. Yesterday he rallied in Ohio for Republican candidates for senator and governor. President Trump is tapping his Director of National Intelligence, Jay Clayton, to head a new government task force on AI that Trump's calling the Super Intelligence Force.